0: Vous écoutez Radio B.
1: So, I was looking at your files and I saw where you had a troubled past. Could you tell me a little bit more about your upbringing?

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Like I said, you know, been in foster care, in and out of juvie hall. I wasn't a troubled kid. I wouldn't consider myself a troubled kid, but, you know, I had to do what I had to do to survive. So, you know, that meant I had to break the law. When the law-

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0: 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I'm running at you constantly over your philosophy. You probably had too many lobotomies.
1: I'm rapping at the speed of velocity, tripping triangles like isosceles. Put that after the apostrophe. I exhibit a monstrosity. Sit and depict it every word that I'm ripping. When I'm tripping, maybe you'll click what I did. I picked it every word for this, so I evicted. I dropped the mic so sick it listened to the imprinted script of transmitted digits that I'm ripping. I always predict you might be inflicted by my exhibit. You buy tickets in a matter of minutes and multiple visits, making my digit replicates very replica created. You hear that I didn't consistently do it in sufficient. So speed and progression is all I've invested back. Love it, expect it on the track. It's technically a snapback with a backpack packed on a fender days on the soundtrack. It's a hack to loot to be stupid. It's stupid to say what I'm doing. A delusion mass moving. I'm human. Stupid to speed and moving. I know what I'm doing. When I take a sip and I lose an ability speed to do the stupid. This coming out of me doing. Near me, inside of me, trying to get out of me, not about leaving, thinking about around me, so no beast around me, trying to look down at me, unpredictable, indisputable, unforgettable, mythical, biblical, organable, suitable, saying you to bring this one invisible, additional, conditional, digitally invisible, visible, thinking, boy, keep it capable, tipping it, tapping it, wrapping it on the Mac, but I'm trapping in the back of the cap, but I'm not gonna be.

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1: Just a pawn, scattering the seeds from which the masses will be born. The emphasis you place on the space you put your tail shows just the kind of weakness that would cause a race to fail.

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Lucy's in my pocket, I see diamonds in the sky.

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The two-time Gemini with the genocide, I'm generous however you want it. I'll be the gentle kind. Gentlemen and gangsters connect. 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This shit get gentrified. Heavy jeans like Genovese. I drop your Pentagon to show up at your gender reveal and tell them give me mine. I son niggas, I am the general. Wear my gin and juice. Every song in the book of Genesis. Let the sonics boom. Niggas want the tea on me. Well, here's the ginger.